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You can usually tell what's popular by what people wear for Halloween. It's B-dub, and Halloween costumes are basically a time capsule. And some years make way more sense than others. That's next. Honest.

You've seen your first pumpkin patch post. Someone has already complained about the weather. And somebody's putting up Christmas decorations way too early. Oh yeah, it's fall. Number one for New Country, 104.9 The Wolf.

0: This guy's hilarious. JY drives you home tomorrow afternoon. You can apparently track pop culture history just by looking at what everyone dressed up as for Halloween. Reader's Digest picked the most popular costume for every year from 1950 to 2005, and it's basically America's weird little scrapbook. For example, Mickey Mouse ruled 53, Batman in 1954, astronauts in 1969. That one checks out. Indiana Jones in 81, Madonna in 84, Spice Girls in 96, Britney Spears in 2000, Harry Potter in 2001. My favorite might be 1978. Michael Myers. Nothing says fun neighborhood Halloween like silently stalking people with a kitchen knife. In 2005, Darth Vader. Honestly, Halloween costume is maybe the most accurate history book we have.
1: All right, go refill that coffee. 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Check your phone and pretend you're not checking your phone. We're all really good at that. We'll be right back with more of your day on 104.9 The Wolf.
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You've got like 4 weeks left to sign up and win this amazing trip to Las Vegas. It's B-Dub. 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

1049, The Wolf. Horse got himself into a situation that required firefighters, animal rescuers, and a bunch of mountain bikers. Basically the worst trail ride ever. That's next in your Good Vibes, brought to you by Boot Barn Keep West.

0: Grab a cup of coffee and lots of country with Katie and company tomorrow morning at 9. So this horse named Mac got stuck in deep mud in the woods in New Hampshire, and thankfully a group of mountain bikers happened to come by. It's B-Dub with your good vibes. They jumped in and actually held Mac's head above the mud until firefighters and animal rescue crews could get there. Thing took several hours, but they eventually pulled him out and walked him safely out of the woods, which is incredible. Also, if you grew up watching The NeverEnding Story, you already know this story had way more emotional baggage than it needed. The second somebody said horse stuck in mud, an entire generation yelled, not again.
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Cilla Block left a major label record deal to bet on herself. And we'll check in with her. She's always been a friend of the show and just an amazing human being. She's on with us all next week. Also going to be checking in with John Morgan. If you've got questions for John or for Priscilla, DM me at BW Radio.

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We'll talk about it next in The Breakdown, brought to you by Boot Barn Key West.

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1: 2 years after Hurricane Helene devastated parts of North Carolina, Eric Church is helping families finally get back home. His Chief Cares Foundation has been building a community called Blue Haven for people who lost everything. And now the first 12 families have officially moved in, with another 26 expected over the next few months. Eric says this was never about giving people houses. It's about giving them enough stability to rebuild their lives and eventually help somebody else. And one new homeowner summed it up better than anybody could. She said, "I prayed for a shack and God gave me a mansion." And sometimes you just have to let the quote do the work. That's your breakdown.
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Shoot a friend in Las Vegas this December. If you're in, let me know. At B-Dub Radio on Instagram, look for the pinned post. 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Luke Bryan, Jason Aldean, Allegiant Stadium, December 11th, and you could be there.

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The people that really know Drew Baldridge, which song is he most afraid for people to listen to on his new album, Farm Faith Family? 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The people that really know Drew Baldridge, which song is he most afraid for people to listen to on his new album, Farm Faith Family? We get into it with them next on the show. 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

0: Number one for new country, 104.9 The Wolf. Farm Faith Family is the new album from Drew Baldridge. It's available wherever you buy or stream music. And Drew wanted to talk about just the tracks on the album. Which one are you most afraid of people you really know, people who really know who you are, to hear?
1: Ooh, that's a good question. Probably I'd Still Love You. It is a song that I think it's the most like progressive production on it. I really think it could even be a single possibly one day. But the second verse, I'm sure you've heard of that saying, like somebody has said in the past of like, man, I got your back so much. You know, if you ever killed somebody, you can call me and I'll help you bury the body, you know?
0: Okay.
1: And like, they have your back that much. And I actually say that in the second verse.
0: Oh,
1: and so we actually go there, and it's obviously I'm never going to kill somebody and bury somebody's body, but it is probably the furthest I've ever went lyrically on a song, like pushing an envelope of something like that. So it is a very, very pushing myself in the creative space, obviously.
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Number one for New Country, 104.9 The Wolf. I don't know about you, but I'm tired. Like, it has been a year. We've still got 3 months left, but I feel like if I could go to sleep for an entire week and still not be fully energized. I guess this is life in my mid-40s. I got a

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Your Insta Countdown coming up in just a few minutes. Part of the show, we give you the 5 most wanted songs of the day in 60 seconds or less. That's next.

0: don't go anywhere. Unless you're going somewhere exciting. Then honestly, invite us. We'll be right there. 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
1: 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We've been doing this a long time, you know.
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1: Later, Larry.
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0: All right, we're back. The laundry's still there. The dishes still need to be done. But at least the music is handled. 104.9 The Wolf.

104.9 The Wolf. The internet is laughing out loud right now. Adidas announced they're developing a new pair of slip-on slides that double as ice packs. Yeah, they're called recovery slides. You just toss them in the freezer for 30 minutes and wear them around. You're going to get made fun of, but at least your feet will be nice and cool.

0: 1049 The Wolf. Move over, Marichon. Kraft Mac and Cheese is getting into the ramen business. It's B-Dub. Yeah, you heard me right. Cheesy ramen, because apparently regular ramen wasn't doing enough damage to our digestive systems. They're launching three flavors, spicy, chicken, and pork. Kraft says they got the idea because people have been adding cheese to ramen to make it creamier. Here's the kicker. They'll cost around $3 each when they hit stores early next year. $3 for a pack of ramen. Like, I remember when you could feed an entire dorm floor for that. At this point, college kids might need to take out a second student loan just to afford lunch.
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Cilla Block has a new song out called Maybe Next Time, Honey. 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

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You want to live a longer life? Well, apparently the secret has nothing to do with expensive supplements, and your wallet's going to love this. That's next.

0: 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We've got people spending hundreds of dollars a month on supplements trying to live forever. And apparently the secret is stuff our grandparents have been telling us for years. It's B-Dub. Longevity expert Dr. Michael Hall shared his 10 commandments for living longer. Get enough sleep, exercise daily, maintain your strength, eat real food, spend time with people you love, and keep learning new things. He also says having a purpose and challenging yourself mentally are important too. And none of this requires some $80 bottle of pills. His big message, it's not about adding more years to your life. It's about adding more life to those years, which sounds great. Although I'd personally like to accomplish both while eating pizza on the couch.
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I don't get to do this without you doing what you do. Thank you so much for listening. 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

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It's giving families their lives back. That's next in The Breakdown, brought to you by Boot Barn Keep West.

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0: Well, tomorrow's a big old Friday as we count down 22 days till Halloween, which lands on a Saturday this year. Tomorrow on the Steck Show, it's International Beer and Pizza Day. And speaking of Halloween, with Halloween approaching, if you eat too much of this popular candy, it could put you in the hospital. And it has nothing to do with the sugar. There's a man that ate 6.5 pounds in 72 hours, and one of the ingredients gave him severe gastric issues. Oh, boy. 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
1: We've been to both Carolinas, seen a big Montana sky, driven up and down a coast a few times, London, Paris, paradise. But ain't got much memory of the scenes, come to think I miss them all.

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And you still talk about that moon that I can't recall.

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1: Eric Church has spent the last 2 years helping rebuild Western North Carolina after Hurricane Helene, and now families are finally coming home. His Chief Cares Foundation built a community called Blue Haven for people who lost everything. The first 12 families have officially moved in, with another 26 expected over the next few months. Eric says this was never just about putting a roof over somebody's head. It's about giving people enough stability to rebuild their lives and eventually help somebody else. And one new resident summed it up better than anybody could. I prayed for a shack, and God gave me a mansion. That tugs at the heartstrings just a little bit. That's your breakdown.
0: Hang tight. We'll be back faster than your kids can ask what's for dinner for the 47th time today.
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What do you want to ask John Morgan or Priscilla Block? Both of them are going to be on the show next week. 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

0: 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Boots? Absolutely. Country music? You better believe it.
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You've seen your first pumpkin patch post. Someone has already complained about the weather. And somebody's putting up Christmas decorations way too early. Oh, yeah. It's fall. Number one for New Country, 104.9 The Wolf.

don't go anywhere. Unless you're going somewhere exciting. Then honestly, invite us. We'll be right there. 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

day, Potts Farm was a place to go. 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

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Number one for new country. 104.9 The Wolf. All right, we're back. The laundry's still there. 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
15: Good morning to you, everybody. It's 5:26. That's your time. Well, it's a big Friday. I don't know about you, but this flew by this week. I don't know. Unless it's just drug on for you. But it is. It's Friday, kids. Welcome to get you into a weekend, October the 9th. We're 22 days to Halloween, just to let you know. Spooky, spooky, spooky. Which lands on a Saturday this year. It's also an International Beer and Pizza Day today. There you go. Birthday, Scotty McCreary turns 33 today. Happy birthday to Scotty. Megan Maroney, 29 today. The late, great John Lennon would have celebrated. Would you believe he would have turned to 86 today? Sharon Osbourne, 74 today. So happy birthday to our birthday babies. Got a little bit of rain this morning. Is that just a little tease? It said 10%. We got that 10% overnight. So forecast up next here on The Wolf. Good morning.
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14: All right, Stats Heating, Cooling, and Appliance forecast. So as I update this weather, can it still show me overnight stuff? A little bit of rain, as you can tell, if you're heading out this morning. We're looking for a high around 82. And then that window for mid-morning rain looks like mainly between now and 11 a.m. before that all moves out. So there is like a 20% chance. I think most of this is north of us. Should see a high around 82, down to 61 tonight, clear. 81 tomorrow, 77 coming up on Sunday. 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Member FDIC. It's a little bit of showers this morning. 58 is what we have.

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Got your country spotlight on the way. Dolly Parton recorded a message for the CMA's music teachers event. I'll share that with you

0: everybody. Yep, and she's in my country music news. This happened Wednesday. You know, Dolly truly never stopped working. And a lot of people know that. A lot of family knew that. She found time, matter of fact, when she was sick, to pre-record messages before she passed away. And this happened on Wednesday night. Zac Brown introduced a message from her at the CMA Foundation Music Teachers Excellence Events. And there's a clip in here. Dolly says, quote, "You know, I've always believed that music brings people together." Here's Zac Brown introducing Dolly.
1: "Not long before we lost her, Dolly recorded a special message for the teachers in this room. She took the time to speak directly to you.

0: Nashville as the CMA Foundation celebrates 10 years of music teachers of excellence. Now, I'm excited that y'all are staying at my new Songteller Hotel, and I'm thrilled that you're getting to see my Life of Many Colors Museum. You know, I've always believed that music brings people together, but none of that happens without dedicated teachers who encourage, inspire, and believe in the next generation. And that's why we're celebrating tonight. And to every music teacher of excellence, I want to thank you for your passion, patience, and care that you give your students each day. 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
1: Oh, I love it. I'm going to miss you, Dolly. I love it. To every teacher out there, I think the other day we just celebrated Teacher's Day. 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So there you go. Message from Dolly. 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

0: Dan and Shay's latest and say so, number one for New Country, 104.9 The Wolf. Well, imagine playing softball together, and then you're the opposing team plays volleyball together. You play sports together against each other. And then wear the same jersey number, and then you find out, hey, we're sisters.
1: Yeah.
0: Got the good stuff on the way in just a few minutes. Two softball players find out, hey, they're long-lost sisters. It's coming up.

0: 3-1-0-4-9, The Wolf. There you go, Old Dominion. That snap back. You got your snap back on. Yeah, it's Hat Friday with Steck. Yeah, I always wear a hat. I got too many ball caps. There's no such thing as too many ball caps. According to my wife, there is, yes. Hey, coming up this Sunday, it's the Bears-Packers game, and we've got tickets, not to that game, but the next coming game. So I'm going to be at Kerrigan's Pub coming up this Sunday, starting at 11:30. It's the Bears watch party. And we've teamed up with Miller Lights, the Miller Light Loft. That's where we're going to put you, at Soldier Field. You're going to win tickets to the Patriots-Bears game at home on October the 22nd at Soldier Field. So you can pre-register now. All the details at 1049thewolf.com for an additional chance to win. Of course, you've got to be 21, all right? Kerrigan's Club, we're going to be out there beginning at 11:30. So when the bar opens, the restaurant opens, we will be there. And cheering on the Bears. The big Bears-Packers fans. Oh, yeah, it's going to go half and half. I have a feeling. Because there's a lot of Packers fans here in Illinois, too. So we're going to be doing that coming up this Sunday. Join me, Kerrigan's Pub in East Peoria. Got Miller Lite specials for you. Of course, some food specials out there. Got some Bears swag we're going to be giving away. And just a good time on a Sunday with some Sunday football. All right. Let's do some good stuff this morning. Imagine being long-lost sisters and don't even know it. Here's the good stuff this morning. Let's roll it.
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5: Good news, there's a monkey jumping on houses in the neighborhood.
0: Yeah! Yeah. 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So get this. Two teenage softball players from Montana just got a surprise of a lifetime. So at first people thought, well, they just look alike, and they're on opposing teams. But instead, they were long-lost sisters. So the families compared details about their biological mother and realized, hey, they were both born in the same hospital. Are they twins? They're not twins. Then they found out they're both sisters. They played volleyball in high school. They played softball. Both wore the same jersey at number 6. Both played the same position. Here's the girls.
6: We're just in tears, and it's like, oh my gosh.
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0: How cool is that? I love stories like that. That's the good stuff. It's brought to you by our friends from Bobcat of Peoria in Bloomington.
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0: All right, see what's going on in traffic this morning. 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Here's Ken Zerski. 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
15: 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They were just north of Route 116 and between Spring Beach Road and Spring Bay Road, also up around Spring Bay. It's a long stretch of work. 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
16: Wolf weather.
0: Stats, heating, cooling, and appliance forecast. They're still showing overnight weather. Come on. Get with it. Update my computer. I gotta love technology. All right, chance of showers. Slight chance of that as we see that already this morning. That window's between now and 11 o'clock before that moves on out. Should see a high about 82 today, down to 61 tonight, 81 tomorrow. Looks like 77 coming up on Sunday. Weather's being brought to you by the Paradise. Always some great fun. The Tin Lizard Bar. Weekend fun as well. Tonight, it's Next Thing Smokin', Central Illinois' hottest country band, playing your 80s and your 90s, and today's 2000s. And then Taylor Brunega comes up tomorrow night, hitting the stage. It's all at the Tin Lizard Bar at the Paradise, ParadiseCasino.com.

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was April the 30th of 1952. This became the first toy advertised on television during the Texaco Star Theater. What was it? I'll let you know. It was hosted by comedian, actor, Uncle Milton Berle. Yeah. Comes up next, Factoid.

0: There's some Luke Combs, Fast Car, number one for New Country, 104.9 The Wolf. 608, Friday, all right. Random factoid today, we're talking an old toy here.
1: It won't make you any smarter, but you won't be any dumber. It's Stack's Factoid of the Day.
0: Factoid, all right. Well, take it back. It was April the 30th of 1952 that it was Mr. Potato Head. Yeah, Mr. and Mrs. Potato Head became the first toy advertised on television during the Texaco Star Theater, which it was a variety show hosted by comedian, actor, talk show host at the time, Milton Berle. Uncle Milty, they used to call him. Now, before this, commercials were only targeted to adults, including toy advertisements. The commercial revolutionized the marketing and caused an industrial boom. It took 48 years, but Mr. Potato Head finally was inducted into the National Toy Hall of Fame back in 2000. How about that? Here's an old commercial from Hasbro advertising Mr. Potato Head. Now, at the time, he used real vegetables. Yeah, here it is.
2: Hey, it's Hasbro. Hasbro makes toys. What's new, Hasbro?
3: Mr. and Mrs. Potato Head with their own cars and trailers. That's what's new. See, Mr. Potato Head has a car and boat trailer. And there's a car and shopping trailer for his wife, Mrs. Potato Head. It's such fun to do and so easy. Like this. Take any fruit or vegetable. Just stick in eyes, then ears, and then the mouth. You can make the funniest looking people in the whole world. Mr. and Mrs. Potato Head.
2: It's fun to play with Hasbro.
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Football. Bonfires. 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

0: south of Saturday, and it's Zach Top this morning. Number one for New Country, 104.9 The Wolf. Hello, hello. Snack show. Yeah, baby.
1: Your smart speaker is pretty good at following orders.
0: Yeah.
1: So give it one. 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And remember to say please. It knows where you sleep.
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0: Please. Good morning. Happy Friday. I got the Friday song. We're going to do that in the 7 o'clock hour. Usually, you know, we'll try to do that about 7:30 this morning. So if you're listening and if you're waiting for the Finally Friday song, I'll have that for you. This is kind of crazy. Are you done with your Christmas shopping yet? Huh? They say 1% to 2% of shoppers have finished Christmas shopping already. By October 1st, they say 1% to 2% shoppers finished their Christmas shopping. Recent data suggests that mainly by December, everybody's done shopping. Unless you're a procrastinator like me and I wait till the week of. They got great deals on the week of, you know? they broke this down. Most popular Halloween candy by generation. Ah, let's see if this is correct. So they did the full breakdown here. So if you were a Gen Z, they say Reese's, Snickers, Kit Kat, Twix, and Hershey. You love those. Found out the most popular candies in every generation. Millennials, they love the Reese's, the Snickers, the Kit Kat, candy corn, really? Candy corn? And Twix. You know why I like candy corn? I mean, I don't mind candy corn, but if you mix it with honey roasted or just roasted peanuts, half and half, you get yourself a payday. It tastes like a payday. It does. Oh, yeah. What's us Gen Xers? We love the Reese's, yeah, the Snickers. I like the full candy bars. You like the full candy bars? Of course we do. Everything's all these little mini things. Kit Kat, Milky Way, and Almond Joy for the Gen Xers. All right, boomers, what do you think you like? For the baby boomers out there, they love the Snickers. They love the Reese's, the good old Milky Way. I like a good old Milky Way. Those caramel apple lollipops, do you like those? No, they're hard on the dentures. They are, they're hard on And Tootsie Rolls. I love Tootsie Rolls, too. What happened? There's no Smarties in there. What's that? There's no Smarties. Come on. I like Smarties candy. There we go.
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0: Look at traffic this morning. Here's Ken Zersky. Ken.
6: While we await word when Northmore will be reopened east of University, it could be soon, hopefully. What about the lane closures on Route 6? That looks like work is wrapping up and still down to one lane, both directions between War Memorial Drive and I-74 and Knoxville and Mossville Road. 272-1813 is the OSF Medical Group Traffic Spotter Hotline. 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
0: All right, Stats Heating, Cooling, and Appliance Forecast. There we go. We got an updated forecast now. High about 82, chance of showers, 50 to a 20% chance. So we're going to get that now. Mainly before 11 o'clock, so we do have some rain this morning. That'll be moving on out. So 82 for a high, clearing down to 61 tonight. Should be a good night for high school football. 81 tomorrow, 77 on Sunday. Looks like 85 on Columbus Day Monday. 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

Number one for New Country, 104.9 The Wolf. I got your dad joke on the way. Are you ready for your dad joke? It's either good or bad. Wait a minute, they're all bad. That's why they're dad jokes. It's about a bear. Or is it a bear? Yeah. Luke Bryan this morning, 6:30.

0: 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There's some Sam Hunt, number one for New Country, 104.9 The Wolf.
1: Hello.
0: Got your dad joke coming up in just a few minutes here. Number of the day on the way. Number of the day has to do with candy and Necco wafers. You like Necco wafers? You see them on the store shelves there at the checkout all the time. Are they kind of like the hearts you get, the candy hearts you get during Valentine's? Are they kind of like the chalky taste? So I've really never had Necco wafers. I guess I better try them. Anyway, it's all part of your number of the day coming up in just a few minutes here. Don't forget, coming up this Sunday, if you're out and about, you want to watch some football, we got the Bears-Packers game going on. Going to be at Kerrigan's Pub, East Peoria. I'll be there from 11:30 till the end of the game. We're going to give you a chance to be scoring some tickets. We got tickets to the next Bears home game, which will be the Patriots-Bears at home October the 22nd. If you'd like to go, it's at Soldier Field because we teamed up with Miller Lite. Miller Lite and the Bears viewing parties and the Miller Lite Loft. That's where we're going to put you up to. 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The beers. 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As a matter of fact, it's directly beneath the Sound End Zone scoreboard. 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There's always some food and beer for you, Miller Lite. So you can pre-register online right now at 1049thewolf.com for your additional chance to win. You got to be 21, though, right? Just to let you know. So drink specials, food specials coming up on Sunday. Kerrigan's Pub, the place to be. And the Bears viewing party, the Bears-Packers. Oh, yeah. That's going to be a big, big game coming up this weekend. All right, it's dad joke time. Roll that beautiful bean footage. Here we go.
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0: Has to do with bears, or is it bears? 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
5: At Sherman's, we're picky about furniture. 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
5: Later, Larry.
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Tyler Hubbard. Number one for New Country 104.9 The Wolf. Ryan, got your random number of the day coming up in just a few minutes here. There have been originally eight, or was there nine? We're talking Necco wafers, the flavors. It's up next.

0: Number of the day today. What is it? Well, is it either 8 or 9? So this is where the confusion sets in here. If you go pick up a pack of Necco wafers right now on the store shelves, it should be 8. They've always been originally 8 flavors, and that's chocolate, cinnamon, clove. They have a lemon flavored, licorice flavored, lime, orange, and wintergreen. So those are the flavors, 8 original flavors of Necco. But according to old advertisements, there was one more flavor, a 9th flavor, and they say that was peppermint. Yeah. It's unclear why peppermint was dropped. This was dropped in the 1930s, but it could have been because there was just too much mint, because they already had a wintergreen. Yes, but if you look at the flavors now, there's an original 8. 8 is your number of the day.
1: Well, that's Necco wafers, the candy that nobody likes.
2: 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We'll be back faster than your kids can ask what's for dinner for the 47th time today.
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0: Under traffic this morning, here's Ken Zerski. Ken.
8: 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That's for an accident involving a bicyclist. Be prepared for delays again. Route 26 in Woodford County, they were all over that stretch of work. 6 or 7 miles of resurfacing between Route 116 and Spring Bay. And we'll start to see some slowdowns there in the 7 o'clock hour. Westbound 474 tightening up. That could get worse. That's around Route 8 or before Route 6. 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
0: And a Stats Heating, Cooling, and Appliance forecast. Got a little bit of rain this morning. It should be moving on out by 10 or 11 o'clock. Most of that's north of us, so we're just getting some light stuff this morning. So 82 for a high, down to 61 tonight. Should be a nice night for high school football. Friday Night Lights. 81 tomorrow, 77 coming up on Sunday. 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They're there when you need them. In person, online, mobile, telephone, look for the clock tower, that big old clock tower, and you'll know they'll have time for you. Member FDIC, got some light showers kind of out there right now. 55 is what I have. Good morning.

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1: My friends, good morning to you. Are you ready for it? Friday. My son going to pop up this morning. It's time to recite my Pledge of Allegiance. Let's do this real quick here this morning. Good morning, everybody. Ladies and gentlemen, your hats, please. Put your right hand over your heart. Here we go.

Awesome. Thank you so much. Make your way on out the door this morning if you're already out. Have yourself a good day. Back to school. Got some Friday night football going on tonight. It's going to be a great day. Welcome to the 9th of October. Got your brain tease up in just a few minutes here. Has to do with something. It's Halloween candy. Get into that. With Halloween around the corner here. Talking about candy this morning.

0: time.
1: We know it's early, but come on. 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
2: It may sound easy, but nothing could be harder. 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
0: All right, 682-1049 is my phone number. All right, get through here. I got my last pair of VIP tickets for a while. Got a pair of 90-minute jump passes to Elevate Trampoline Park in Peoria. Fun for all ages, birthday parties, group outings, family gatherings. So I got those up for her. Talking Halloween candy. Halloween's around the corner. What did I say, like 22 days till Halloween? Yeah, it's on a Saturday this year. So they say if you eat too much of this popular candy, it could put you into the hospital. Oh, boy. And it's nothing to do with sugar. A man ate 6.5 pounds in 72 hours of this kind of candy. One of the ingredients gave him severe gastric issues. My God! Where's the bathroom? What do you think it was? One of those ingredients gave him severe gastric issues from this Halloween candy. 6.5 pounds he ate in 72 hours. 682-1049. Give me a call. Good luck to you.

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1: I'm back, love and laugh again.
0: That's one for the yellow fellas out there. There you go. Fellas, you know who you are. Number one for New Country, 104.9 The Wolf. All right, it's Friday.
2: Oh, yeah, baby.
0: It's Friday. Up for grabs, my last pair of tickets. It's the VIP passes, 90-minute jump to Elevate Trampoline Park in Peoria. Question is, has to do with Halloween candy. Halloween's around the corner. If you eat too much of this popular candy, it can put you in the hospital. And it has nothing to do with the sugar. It has to do with eating too much of it. There's a man that ate 6.5 pounds of this in 72 hours. One of the ingredients gave him severe gastric issues. Yeah, not good for the stomach. No. And Marianne knows the answer. She's on the phone line. Marianne, what is it?
3: Gummies.
0: Gummies, yes. How did you get that?
3: I'm smart.
0: You're smarter than the average man.
3: I am.
0: Very good. Yep, gummies. It was too much gelatin.
3: Yeah, that's not good for the system.
0: Not good for the system.
3: Yeah.
0: I'm going to set you up with these VIP passes, okay?
3: Okay.
4: Oh, don't go anywhere. Unless you're going somewhere exciting. Then honestly, invite us. We'll be right there. 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
5: At Sherman's, we're picky about furniture. Hi, Larry.
6: So you're picky, but you have hundreds of sofas on your website?
5: Ah, shopping, I see.
6: Yeah, and these things go anywhere from like $500 to $5,000. What gives?
5: Well, no matter what you choose, we chose it first.
6: So?
5: So we only sell what we would put in our own homes.
6: Even the $500 one?
5: Yep. We've been doing this a long time, you know.
6: Yeah. 50 years or so.
5: Later, Larry.
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0: morning, everybody. Yep, and she's in my country music news. This happened Wednesday. You know, Dolly truly never stopped working. And a lot of people know that. Zac Brown introduced a message from her at the CMA Foundation Music Teachers Excellence events. And there's a clip in here. Dolly says, quotes, "You know, I've always believed that music brings people together." Here's Zac Brown introducing Dolly.
1: "Not long before we lost her, Dolly recorded a special message for the teachers in this room. She took the time to speak directly to you, and I can't think of a better way to begin this night. When I think about legacy, I think about what we create. But even more than that, I think about what we give away. This is how a life continues to reach people long after a single moment has passed. Few people understood that better than Dolly Parton. Dolly gave the world extraordinary songs, but her legacy reaches far beyond music. She gave people hope, she believed in children, and she used everything she built to create opportunities for others. So please join me in hearing from Dolly."
2: Well, hey there, it's Dolly. And I am so happy to welcome you to Nashville as the CMA Foundation celebrates 10 years of Music Teachers of Excellence. Now, I'm excited that y'all are staying at my new Songteller Hotel. And I'm thrilled that you're getting to see my Life of Many Colors Museum. You know, I've always believed that music brings people together. But none of that happens without dedicated teachers who encourage, inspire, and believe in the next generation. And that's why we're celebrating tonight. And to every music teacher of excellence, I want to thank you for your passion, patience, and care that you give your students each day. 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
0: Oh, I love it. Gonna miss you, Dolly. To every teacher out there, I think the other day we just celebrated Teacher's Day. To every teacher of excellence, she says, "I want to thank you for your passion, your patience, and your care that you give that to the students each day." So there you go. Message from Dolly. That's the Country Spotlight this morning. 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
0: All right, traffic this morning. What's going on? It's Ken Zersky. Ken,
8: 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The area of Main and Sheridan. That's for an accident involving a vehicle and a bicyclist. Boy, not much yet. Route 26 after a busy day yesterday, so we'll keep an eye on that between Route 116 and Spring Bay. We were seeing a westbound 474 slow down approaching Route 6, but that looks good now. And Route 6, despite that being down to one lane, no significant slowdowns through the work zone. So westbound 74, just a little tight approaching the Murray Baker Bridge. 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
0: Stats, heating, cooling, and appliance forecast. I think the rain is kind of stopped around here. If we get any, it's most of north of us. Get some light drizzle this morning. 82 for a high. Down to 61 tonight. Going to be a nice night for high school football. 81 tomorrow. 77 coming up on Sunday. Where are we right now? 54. Good morning. It's Friday.

0: Especially it's International Beer and Pizza Day today. Yeah. Hey, let's do our Friday song. You ready? Here we go. 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
4: 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Happy Friday. 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
13: It's showtime, baby. Yeah.
14: Has it been a long week? For some reason, it seems like it's flown by and we're at Friday already. So, yeah, welcome to the weekend. October the 9th, everybody. 22 days till Halloween. Halloween happens to be on a Saturday this year. Yes. What are you going to be? You're going to be a Power Ranger? A K-pop person? They had a list here of some of the top costumes around our area. Rummy. Is it Rummy? Is that how you pronounce it? K-pop Demon Hunters? Was the number one costume. Lola Bunny. I have no idea what Lola Bunny is. Snow White, for some reason. Starfire from the Teen Titans. And a purple minion. I'll be a purple minion. Those are the top costumes. It's International Beer and Pizza Day today. Just want to let you know about that. Yes, and happy birthday. Scotty McCreery today, 33. Megan Maroney celebrates a birthday today. 29 years young. There you go.
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0: 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Pumpkin Everything is back, and yes, you're still pretending you'll rake the yard this weekend.
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0: but I'm as good once as I ever was.
1: 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Riley Green's latest, number one for the country, 104.9 The Wolf. Got the good stuff with Stack Up in just a few minutes here. Imagine that two softball players found out that they were sisters, long-lost sisters. Didn't know each other. I'll get into that here in just a few minutes. It's Cody Johnson this morning on The Wolf.

0: Cody Johnson this morning in the fall. Number one for New Country, 104.9 The Wolf. Got the Superstar Power Hour coming up with Katie Neal today. All this week, Lee Bryce was our feature artist. So more on Lee today. We'll get you into the weekend. It's Katie Neal, Katie and Company, weekday mornings at 9 to 2 with 104.9 The Wolf. All right. Two softball players found out, hey, we're long-lost sisters. Good news today.
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0: Yeah! 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Nothing performs like a Bobcat. 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So get this. Two teenage softball players from Montana just got a surprise of a lifetime. So at first people thought, well, they just look alike. And they're on opposing teams. But instead, they were long-lost sisters. So the families compared details about their biological mother and realized, hey, they were both born in the same hospital. Then they found out they're both sisters. They played volleyball in high school. They played softball. Both wore the same jersey at number 6. Both played the same position. Here's the girls.
6: We're just in tears, and it's like, oh my gosh.
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0: How cool is that? 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That's the good stuff. It's brought to you by our friends from Bobcat of Peoria in Bloomington.
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0: Rain kicked back up again. It's time for some traffic this morning. Here's Ken Zerski.
15: Rain in the area, and it might slow things down more. Westbound 474 is past Farmington Road up to Route 6. We're not seeing anything on Route 26. The resurfacing work, so the weather may have chased out or delayed the start of that work. That's the full stretch there between Route 116 and Spring Bay. Westbound 74 looks good approaching the Murray Baker Bridge. I don't think that work that really tied up traffic during the day yesterday on the East Peoria side of 74 is going to be up today. And downtown, the intersection of Water Street and Harrison Streets now blocked with water department work. I'm Ken Zerski, UpgradingAutoGroup.com, Traffic 1.
0: Wolf weather. All right, stats, heating, cooling, and appliance forecast. Yeah, we got some showers that kick back up this morning. So that should last between now and either 10 or 11 o'clock. 82 for a high. We may see the sun today. Down to 61 tonight. Clear. 81 tomorrow. Looks like 77 coming up on Sunday. 85 coming up on Monday. Monday's Columbus Day. 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Go for the gold. How about the Olympics? Daily flights from PIA on United through Denver to LA to see the Summer Olympics. And find out more, fly PIA.com.

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Well, it was April 30th of 1952 that this became the first toy advertised on a television show. Yeah, what do you think it was, huh? A little variety show known as the Texaco Star Theater. I'll get into that. It's your factoid. It's up next. It's 8:10. Good morning.

0: make you any smarter, but you won't be any dumber. It's Stacks Factoid of the Day.
1: Factoid. Well, take it back. It was April the 30th of 1952 that it was Mr. Potato Head. Yeah, Mr. and Mrs. Potato Head became the first toy advertised on television during the Texaco Star Theater, which it was a variety show hosted by comedian, actor, talk show host at the time, Milton Berle. Uncle Milty, they used to call him. Now, before this, commercials were only targeted to adults, including toy advertisements. The commercial revolutionized the marketing and caused an industrial boom. It took 48 years, but Mr. Potato Head finally was inducted into the National Toy Hall of Fame back in 2000. How about that? Here's an old commercial from Hasbro advertising Mr. Potato Head. Now, at the time, he used real vegetables. Yeah, here it is.
2: Hey, it's Hasbro. Hasbro makes toys. What's new, Hasbro?
3: Mr. and Mrs. Potato Head with their own cars and trailers. That's what's new. See, Mr. Potato Head has a car and boat trailer. And there's a car and shopping trailer for his wife, Mrs. Potato Head. It's such fun to do and so easy. Like this. Take any fruit or vegetable. Just stick in eyes, then ears, and then the mouth. You can make the funniest looking people in the whole world. Mr. and Mrs. Potato Head.
2: It's fun to play with Hasbro.
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0: 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Hello, hello.
1: It's not raining.
0: And we're getting some liquid. We like to call it liquid sunshine. Yeah. Liquid sunshine. We might see the sun today. We'll see what happens with that. But anyway, good morning to you. Katie and Company Superstar Power Hour. All this week is Lee Bryce, our feature artist. Lee talks about Parking Lot Party. When he wrote that with Thomas Rhett and Rhett Akins, tells the story behind that. Lainey Wilson is on Katie and Company today. She's got a new song. It just dropped today. It's called Kinda Love It. And it's about her marriage to Devlin Hodges, the Duck Man. Yeah, her brand new hubby. And it's about admitting that she didn't think she would ever settle down, but now she has. Check this out. It's called Kinda Love It. Latest from Lainey Wilson. Little clip for you.

0: Yeah. She co-wrote that with John Mayer. So she'll talk about that much more. Katie Neal, Katie and Company in the Superstar Power Hour all this week. We'll do that in the 1 o'clock hour. Lee Bryce today.
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0: All right, stats, heating, cooling, and appliance forecast. Got some rain so far. That should be moving out after 10 or 11 o'clock. Maybe we'll see some sun today. Keep refreshing this computer. So 82 for a high, down to 61 tonight. Should be a nice night. Clearing out. Good night for high school football going on. 81 tomorrow, 77 coming up on Sunday. The weather's being brought to you by the Peoria International Airport. 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

0: Number one for New Country, 104.9 The Wolf. Got you on the old Sneck Show, getting ready to sneak on out of here. Yes, because Katie's coming up about a half hour. Yeah. And I got to kick off a 104-minute Mega Music Wolfathon up here in just a few minutes. So. Have yourself a nice weekend. Looks like the rest of the weekend looks pretty nice for us. Got the I did this just in time to mow the yard yesterday, and it rains.
1: Yeah.
0: What's up with that? Anyway, I've got some liquid sunshine, we like to call it, on a big Friday. Coming up on Sunday, I invite you to come on out if you want to watch some football. We got football with the foosball. Yeah. Bears-Packers game comes up this Sunday. I think the Bears travel to Wisconsin. Yeah, it's Bears at the Packers. But we're going to give you a chance to be winning all the home games, or at least a pair of tickets. And I've got a pair of tickets for the Patriots-Bears game, October the 22nd. Place to be, Kerrigan's Pub. I'm going to start at 11:30. Noon kickoff. This is the game they bumped up. This was supposed to be a late afternoon game, so they bumped this up to noon at kickoff time on Sunday. So 11:30 we'll be there. I think the restaurant, the bar opens up at 11 o'clock. So we'll be there. Get your spots, get you in front of the TV and watch Miller Lite's. Got some great specials going on, food specials, and that's what we're going to do. We're going to give you a ticket, and we're going to draw for prizes. We got some nice bear swag for you, and then we're going to draw for these tickets at the end of the third quarter, and you'll get to go. Yeah, the Patriots and Bears at home at Soldier Field, and you're going to be sitting at the Miller Lite Loft, which is directly beneath the Sound End Zone scoreboard, if you know where that's at Soldier Field. And it's an invite only, which is very cool. And you got your own little special place with Miller Lite. It's Miller Lite Loft. Some great food. They got a pregame tail party going on as well. And it's all fun. So all the details at 1049thewolf.com. So I'll catch you this Sunday at Kerrigan's Pub in East Peoria. All right, it's dad joke time. Roll it. Here we go.
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0: Has to do with bears, or is it bears? 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

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Getting all geared up for the big stadium tours next year. Soldier Field, if you want those tickets, June. Kenny Chesney, here's Carry On. It's on The Wolf.

can love you. I can love you. I can't love you anymore. It's Ella Langley, Morgan Wallen, number one for New Country, 104.9 The Wolf. Enjoy your Friday. Katie Neal's on the way. Katie and Company. Superstar Power Hour coming up today is Lee Bryce. Yes. And I'll talk to you at Kerrigan's Pub on Sunday, all right? Beginning at 11:30. Bears-Packers game. Enjoy the weekend. Have a blessed one. Keep it country. 104.9 The Wolf.

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1: I want to ask Tucker Wetmore if he's dating Ella Langley. 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

0: Just think of where you'll be after this 104-minute Mega Music Wolfathon. Actually, it'll be an hour and 44 minutes later. So no need to think about it now.
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1: During a recent pre-show fan event, someone asked Tucker Wetmore about the rumor that he and Ella Langley are dating. This was from GraceBaby17 on TikTok. She was the one who asked the question.
2: Next question.
1: I mean, it was not a no. However, I'm not sure that we will ever get official confirmation on that from them. But you know what? 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
1: The first time in years, homes have more kittens than puppies, and experts say that economic pressures are to blame. Where did we go wrong as a society that dogs are now too expensive? I can't figure out how, but I feel like the cats are actually behind this.

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Someone has already complained about the weather. And somebody's putting up Christmas decorations way too early. Oh, yeah. It's fall. 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
1: You know Lee Bryce's song Parking Lot Party, but do you know who Lee Bryce wrote that song with? Thomas Rhett and Thomas Rhett's dad. 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
1: I keep forgetting that this weekend is a long weekend, which, like, is actually such a pleasant thing to remember. 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
1: Look, I do not like talking about relationship rumors on this show. However, sometimes there are ones that, like, even I cannot resist. Talking about who Keith Urban could be is rumored to be dating in just a few.

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1: If you don't know this by now, I do not normally get into country music relationship drama on this show. I see these people a lot. I respect them. I don't want to be the person who's known for airing their sometimes very dirty laundry. So I don't often dive into who's dating who unless it's very obvious. Like Tucker Wetmore, Ella Langley, that seems pretty obvious. However, sometimes there are relationship rumors that even I cannot resist. And this week, that would be Keith Urban and Jennifer Lopez. I just want to be clear. This is a rumor. This is tabloid fodder right now. However, even just the thought of it is kind of breaking my brain. Like, that's not a couple I would have ever put together. But you know what? I also felt that way about J-Lo and Ben Affleck. Both times.

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1: Keep forgetting that this is a long weekend, which is actually such a pleasant thing to remember. Like, 3 days off. 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

Weekend is here, my friends. Coming up on Monday happens to be Columbus Day. I'll have your brain tease, your factoid, dad joke of the day. Brain tease question for you. 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Mine, myself, became a place of clutter. I'll let you know at 7:10. All next week, I have laser tag tickets for you from Elevate Trampoline Park. So enjoy the weekend, and I'll talk to you on Monday at 5 a.m. It's the Steck Show on 104.9 The Wolf.

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Lainey Wilson has a brand new love song out today. I'll tell you everything I know about this, including something Lainey told me in just a few.

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Mama and daddy put their roots right here, cause this is where the car broke down. Yellow dog school bus kicking up red bus kicking.

0: This is another one that is about her husband, Duck. And, you know, I asked Lainey not long ago about writing love songs, and she says she has a very specific approach to it.
1: You have said you wrote these love songs, but you did them your way.
0: Yes.
1: Explain what you meant by that.
2: Katie, I don't think I'm ever going to be the love song writer that's like mushy gushy.
0: Mm-hmm.
2: I am in a happy, healthy relationship with somebody who like has got his own thing going on, and he's my biggest cheerleader. But we have our own lives.
0: Yeah.
2: And we live them, and then we come together, and it's even better.
0: This is the first new music that we've heard from Lainey since Phone Key's Wallet, and I have a feeling like there's going to be a new album announcement. Something's got to be coming soon here in the next few weeks.

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1: Lee Bryce is here this week hanging out with us. And in just a minute, I want to play your song, Parking Lot Party. And I know the story behind this, but I want you to tell it so everybody realizes you wrote this song with Thomas Rhett and with his dad, Rhett Akins.
2: So I was on Music Row writing, you know, had already written that day, got done, and I was actually headed home. It was like, you know, whatever, 3:30, 4 o'clock. And I was driving through the little back alleys of Music Row, getting about to get out of there. And when I was driving through, I saw Rhett Akins sit on the back of a tailgate in the parking lot of one of the other publishing houses. So I pulled in and said, hey, what you doing? I said, man, I just finished. He goes, well, come on, write one now. I said, well, man, I was about to head home, but I mean, I can. And then there was Thomas Rhett and Luke Laird. And I walked in and they're like, what do you need? I said, honestly, I need a song that's like just a straight up like tailgate, like you're at a concert parking, like a parking lot party, like a party, you know, like it just that quick, like, you know, Thomas Rhett went like, you know, parking lot party, and went, parking lot party. I was like, and then we just had fun. It was almost like we weren't trying to write a song.
1: Yeah.
2: And then next thing you know, the song was done, you know, like in 45 minutes. And then I'm in the studio recording it, and then it's out on the radio. Like, it was just one of those fun things that, like, you don't, it was not expected. I was done.
1: Right, like, you could have passed Rhett and not seen him.
2: Yeah, I could have took one other turn and gone the other way and never saw, you know, Rhett sitting in the parking lot. And then, you know, getting in the room with them. And we were just playing some guitars and singing that day. It was really fun.
1: Here it is for you now. It's Lee Bryce, Parking Lot Party on the Superstar Power Hour.

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1: Lee Bryce is here this week hanging out with us, and you just released a new double album, Sunriser and Sunriser All Nighter, and on here is a collaboration that you got to do with Vince Gill on a song called Never Meet Your Heroes.
2: Whoever said never meet your heroes, I ain't never met mine.
3: Oh, man.
1: On this record. I love that man so much.
3: Everybody does. Why wouldn't you? I mean, he's obviously, I guess I was, 12, 10 and 12, and I was listening to these songs and this man. And that was where I got, truthfully, other than gospel music and some of those songs that they just mean so much. And that's because they're supposed to give you a message. Like Vince Gill was a secular music version of spiritual music to me. And it moved me when he sang and he played, and he didn't ever overplay them. And so then fast forward all the years later, this song Heroes comes across my plate. And it was so funny because I've spent a little time with Vince, over the years, some different venues, a different couple things we sang together and had a few talks, but never we never went and played golf with him all day or nothing like that. But I was able to pick up the phone and call him and go, I was like, Vince, I got this song and just was curious if you're any interest in maybe singing or playing along with me and being a part of it. And he said, yeah, he said, I'd love to. I said, okay, well, that's awesome. I'll send you the song, and you you can hear it and tell me if you, actually want to do it or not. He's like, no, I want to do it. I said, well, we haven't heard the song yet. He says, I don't need to. He says, I respect your music so much. And more than that, I respect who you are and what I've seen of you all these years and known of you. He said, so you just bring the song in and we'll just do it. You just tell me what you want me to do.
1: Oh, Vince Gill, such an angel. Lee Bryce is here hanging out with us on the Superstar Power Hour. We're going to play some more of his music coming up, so don't go anywhere.

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Cooler nights. Football. Bonfires. Back roads. And a whole lot of country music. Your fall sounds better with number one for new country, 104.9 The Wolf. Mm-mm.

Bryce is here hanging out with us on the Superstar Power Hour. On the way, going to talk to him a little bit more and play my favorite song of his. One of Them Girls is on the way, so stick around.

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1: Lee Bryce has been hanging out with us all this week to celebrate the release of his brand new album, Sunriser and Sunriser All Nighter. 32 brand new tracks all out now.
2: I should be, but I broke her heart. Now it's me and whiskey sitting in a bar.
1: Thank you for coming in and sharing these stories and talking to us about Sunriser. I love this album, the production, your vocals, like everything just sounds so great. And I know this was a labor of love and it took 3.5 years for you. And I'm so excited that now it's out and everybody gets to hear it.
3: Well, I sure appreciate you appreciating that and always having me and making it so easy. I mean, I love that we're here. I don't know how many cameras are on us, but it's the hottest part of the summer and we're sitting here by a fire, but it actually feels good because you have enough air conditioning.
1: We try to make it a lovely experience. Lee Bryce, thank you for coming to see us.
3: Yes, ma'am.
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0: 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Howl at your boy, J.Y. Climbing in the captain's chair, a big Friday edition of the show with all the tunes you love, all the fun you can handle. 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
1: We've been to both Carolinas, seen a big Montana sky, driven up and down the coast a few times, London, Paris, paradise. But ain't got much memory, other scenes come to think, I missed them all. And damn.

Weekend is here, my friends. Coming up on Monday, it happens to be Columbus Day. I'll have your brain tease, your factoid, dad joke of the day. Brain tease question for you. If you happen to have one of these in your house, chances are you use it less than once a year. Mine, myself, became a place of clutter. I'll let you know at 7:10. All next week, I have laser tag tickets for you from Elevate Trampoline Park. 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

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Number one for New Country, 104.9 The Wolf. Well, dating, is it getting too expensive? Well, forget dinner and drinks. It's time to bring romance back to the breakfast table. That story coming up next on The Wolf.

0: Number one for New Country, 104.9 The Wolf. That, of course, is Zach John King. Get to drinking. My name is JY. Happy Friday to you, kids. So a new survey found that 64% of singles would be open to having breakfast on a first date. I mean, why not, right? It's cheaper than dinner. There's less pressure. And if the chemistry isn't there, you can just wrap things up before the lunch crowd arrives. I mean, if you think about it, you got pancakes are cheaper than steak. Nobody expects a cocktail at 8 a.m. And if the date is a total disaster, you just say, well, got to go to work. See ya. Yeah, I don't know. No one's ever ghosted a person holding a plate of bacon, as far as I'm concerned. I'm all for breakfast dates. I'm a simple guy. Give me a sausage McMuffin, some hash browns, maybe an orange juice, somebody who laughs at my jokes. Although, let's be honest, the hash browns are doing the heavy lifting here.
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0: The Stats heating, cooling, and appliance forecast. We got some gradual clearing going on right now. High of 83 tonight, clear and a low of 61. Tomorrow, increasing clouds and a high of 82. 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

0: 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Big, big plan. It was a good plan. Unfortunately, JY was involved.
1: Come on!
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0: Number one for New Country 104.9 The Wolf, and my brother Steck going to be out at the Bears watch party at Kerrigan's Pub starting at 11:30. That's going down Sunday. It's the Bears and the Packers, so a great little rivalry there. You'll have a chance to win Bear swag and a pair of tickets to the Miller Lite Loft and pregame tailgate to see the Patriots and Bears on October 22nd at Soldier Field. 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And again, that's Kerrigan's Pub, 5506 North Main Street in East Peoria. It's Wolf.
1: Well, I didn't want to show up, but our families go way back. So when you said your vows, that's exactly where I sat. Thank God for open bars, because watching all this ain't easy. In the middle of y'all's first dance.

Number one for New Country, 104.9 The Wolf. Hi there, JY with you. Hanging out on this Friday afternoon. Hope it's a good one for you so far. Just getting going on the big show. Kenny Chesney, Luke Combs coming up here. Riley Green now. Think as you drunk. Number one for New Country, 104.9 The Wolf.

0: 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Pumpkin everything is back, and yes, you're still pretending you'll rake the yard this weekend.
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So you know Amazon tracks what you buy online. We all know that. But did you know it might also keep notes on your booty? Yeah, we've officially reached the point where algorithm has opinions about your backside. I'll explain coming up after Kenny Chesney. Until then, carry on. 104.9 The Wolf.

0: Number one for new country, 104.9 The Wolf. JY here with you. One woman discovered that Amazon had labeled her as having flat buttocks, quote unquote. Flat buttocks. She posted it online and said, "I mean, it ain't wrong, but did you have to call me out like that?" End quote. Other people found gems like, "Cussed when scared. Cannot keep real plants alive." And, quote, "Has at least 48 years of practice using scissors." That sounds less like shopping data and kind of more like a very passive-aggressive FBI agent. Here's a problem. I'm 50. I've got gray in my beard, the coordination of a baby giraffe, and hands that type like a sloth. I don't need Amazon turning my shopping history into a performance review. Okay? Just send me my stuff and keep your opinions to yourself, Bezos.
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11: 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Today, well, a little bit of clearing going on with a high of 83. Tonight going to be clear, low of 61. Tomorrow, increasing clouds back again with a high of 82. 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

0: 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Boots? Absolutely. 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

Number one for New Country, 104.9 The Wolf. All right, so some older folks online are sharing the biggest societal changes that they've seen in their lifetimes. Some of these are pretty fascinating. Others are basically kids today are weird and everything was way better when I was young. But we'll get more into that coming up after Jordan Davis turned this truck around on The Wolf.

0: Number one for New Country 104.9 The Wolf. Happy Friday, kids. It's JY here with you. And one person pointed out how tattoos have changed as far as big societal changes. How tattoos have changed. Back in the 70s, if you saw somebody covered in tattoos, you were like, okay, well, they either ride a motorcycle or they spent 6 months on a Navy ship. Now you see a kindergarten teacher with a sleeve tattoo and you think, oh, she must be the one who brings the good snacks. Another big change, nobody really talks on the phone anymore. I mean, text, sure, DM, right? Zoom, okay? FaceTime. You send each other 47 videos of dogs falling off of couches, all that fun stuff. But actually call somebody just to talk? Forget it. If my phone rings unexpectedly, I'm assuming that someone's died, there's a house fire, or I've accidentally signed up for a car warranty.
1: 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Time to do that thing where you stare into the fridge like the answer to life is hiding behind the milk.
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0: 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If you ever see me out and about in town, I'm probably wearing a vest. 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
0: Wolf weather. The Stats Heating, Cooling, and Appliance forecast. Today we got a little bit new increasing clouds. I guess the high of 83 tonight, clear. Low of 61 tomorrow, increasing clouds and a high of 82. 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

number one for new country, 104.9 The Wolf, and Steak has an hour's worth of laser tag passes for two people for Galaxy Laser Tag at Elevate, located inside the Elevate Trampoline Park in Peoria. That's going to be his prize next week for the Brain Tease at 7:10. Let's get to some Luke Combs. This is called Rethink Some Things.

Some people go through life carefully. JY does not. Fortunately, the wolf keeps a generous supply of bubble wrap nearby. It's JY in the afternoon on 104.9 The Wolf.

Number one for new country, 104.9 The Wolf, Kerrigan's Pub in East Peoria. That's the place to be as we're hanging out with Miller Lite, and it's another Bears watch party. The Bears and the Packers. Steck will be out there at 11:30. Have some swag as well. And then you can walk away with a pair of tickets to see the Patriots and Bears October 22nd, Soldier Field. 104.9thewolf.com for details. Must be 21 and over, please. This is Hudson Westbrook on The Wolf.

Sam Hunt, Body Like a Back Road, number one for new country, 104.9 The Wolf. Hi. So if you thought the gender pay gap was strictly a human problem, turns out robots. Yep, robots. They're getting shortchanged too. We'll get into that coming up here in 6 minutes on The Wolf. Here's Luke Bryan.

0: Number one for New Country, 104.9 The Wolf. That's Bailey Zimmerman, Chevy Silverado. Hi, JY with you. Happy Friday. So they did a new study, and it put people in virtual workplace with male and female AI agents doing identical work. Later, those people were asked how much they'd pay them, and the female bots were offered 10% less money. Same work, same AI model, same everything, really. Apparently, even when you're made of code, you can't escape office politics. Here's a weird part. The people making those decisions said they weren't intentionally discriminating. They just somehow perceived the female AI as less human-like than the male one. So we've got two identical robots, Johan and Johanna, and somehow Johan walks out with a bigger paycheck. Meanwhile, Alexa's been answering questions, playing music, turning off my lights for years, and she still can't get promoted. I'm telling you, the future's looking rough. First, robots take our jobs. Then they get promoted over us. Now we're finding out the female robots might be underpaid, too. At this rate, I'm going to be the only person in Peoria who still has to work for a living. Although, knowing my luck, my replacement will be a robot with better hair, better coordination, and a better butt.
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21: It's that heating, cooling, and appliance forecast as we are looking at a few clouds here and there. Not too bad. High of 83, so still kind of warm. Tonight's going to be clear with a low of 61. Saturday, clouds are coming back. Increasing clouds with a high of 82.
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Let's see. You've seen your first pumpkin patch post. Someone has already complained about the weather. And somebody's putting up Christmas decorations way too early. Oh, yeah. It's fall. Number one for New Country, 104.9 The Wolf.

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Hi, JY here with you. As you're getting started on a 60-minute mega music wolfathon, let's keep it rolling. Luke Combs, this is Days Like These, and you got it right here on 104.9 The Wolf.

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Number one for new country, 104.9 The Wolf. Luke Bryan getting in the spirit of a Friday. One margarita. It's close to 5 o'clock. Why not? All right, so Boeing identified a software defect that affects landings. I mean, other than that, and the doors flying off, don't be afraid to fly Boeing, right? Anybody? No? All right. Dan and Shay, say so on The Wolf.

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So astronomers detected a radio signal from a planet outside of our solar system. But they won't go near it because it grazed Uranus. No, you shut up!

Number one for New Country, 104.9 The Wolf. Oh boy, something called the Shigella bacteria is going around, and it's causing sexually transmitted diarrhea. You know, just in case you were thinking 2026 couldn't get any worse. Yeah, hold my beer. Corey Kent, This Heart, 104.9 The Wolf. Yeah.

on Howl at Your Boy. The music you love, the fun you need, and just enough chaos to make the afternoon interesting. It's JY in the Afternoon on 104.9 The Wolf.

Number one for new country, 104.9 The Wolf. And if it's happening in deep space, if it's happening deep within the ocean, or if it's right here on terra firma, it is weird science, and we'll be covering it coming up here in just a few minutes. In the meantime, Lauren Elena, Chase Matthew, All My Exes, 104.9 The Wolf.

0: Number one for New Country, 104.9 The Wolf. Happy Friday. JY here with you as we're cruising through the 4 o'clock hour. I got my lab coat ready. I got my my beakers going. I got a little all the telescopes and the microscopes and all the other scopes going on here. Yep, we're ready. It's time for some weird science. So NASA and Nokia are working together to bring 4G network to the moon. And no, it's not because the astronauts want to check their Instagram accounts. Although I doubt that would be kind of cool to do that from there. The technology is designed to connect two small rovers that will search for water while sending high-resolution video, images, and scientific data back to Earth. It's like, great. Now astronauts are going to get spam calls about their rover's extended warranty from space. Imagine calling your cell provider from the moon. Like, I'm sorry, sir, but you're outside of our coverage area. Right, lady, I'm on the moon. Researchers in Canada say permanent standard time appears to be better for your health than permanent daylight saving time. They found that keeping clocks on standard time year-round would mean more morning sunlight in the winter, which helps regulate sleep, mood, and the body's internal clock. Later sunrises in winter could be especially tough for teenagers and people with early school or work schedules. They said that ending the twice-yearly clock changes would benefit people either way, but standard time is preferred. Look, I'm 50. My body clock doesn't even work anymore. I wake up at 3 a.m. for absolutely no reason, and then, of course, I'm tired at 2 in the afternoon. I don't need standard time. I need a software update. And finally, scientists have unveiled a new AI system called Brain IT that can read your mind by recreating what you're looking at. In tests, the system studied patterns while volunteers viewed different pictures and was able to successfully reconstruct similar images. The team also identified 128 shared brain regions involved in processing visual information, and now it's trying to figure out whether the same approach could eventually help decode sounds and even video from your brain activity. So scientists have developed AI that can recreate what you're looking at by reading your brain activity. I hope they have a strong computer, because half the time I'm looking directly at something and still have no idea what I'm looking at.
1: At work, the wolf is online. At home, the wolf is online. Pretending to work?
2: Well, I got a real important phone call I'm going to make right now. 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
4: The Stats Heating, Cooling, and Appliance forecast for tonight and this weekend: clear, low of 61. Tomorrow, increasing clouds with a high of 82. Sunday, we got some sunshine and a high right around 78. 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

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Howl at your boy JY, driving you home on a Friday evening. Thanks a lot for keeping us company. Let's get you into some Morgan Wallen. Been by now. You got it right here on 104.9 The Wolf.

She got the best of me. That's Luke Combs, number one for New Country 104.9. The Wolfensteck has laser tag passes next week with the brain tease at 7:10. That's fun. Unless you're me. You get owned by an 8-year-old. Zach Top now.

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0: the Wolf. Hi there, JY with you. And if you'd be so kind as to help me out with this, because, you know, I do need a little help. Gather around, childrens. It's time to learn a little something, something I affectionately call
1: things that make you go,
0: things that make you go, I was not aware of that, such as, now this is more relevant now than it probably should be, but a failed constitutional agreement in 1916 would have given Americans a vote on whether or not to go to war, and people who voted yes would be required to enlist. It's interesting. I'd need more information before voting yes, if I'm being honest. Because first question, how much walking are we talking about? Because I'm not exactly built for military-grade cardio, i.e. I get winded looking for the remote, just saying. And the E in Wild E Coyote stands for Ethelbert. E-T-H-E-L-B-E-R-T, Ethelbert. I thought my name was a problem. I'm J-Y, that's two letters. This poor guy has a first name that sounds like he should be delivering a lecture on medieval pottery. And finally, more than half of your body is not human. Only about 43% of your cells are human cells. The rest are microscopic organisms living inside of you. See, wait, you're telling me I'm not even a majority human? I've been paying taxes all these years, and technically I'm a walking apartment building? I guess that explains why I can eat healthy for 3 days and still feel like trash. Apparently I've got millions of tiny roommates who just don't share my fitness goals.
2: 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Unless you're going somewhere exciting. Then honestly, invite us. We'll be right there. 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
0: Wolf Weather. The Stats Heating, Cooling, and Appliance Forecast tonight. Clear with an overnight low of 61, so still pretty comfortable. Increasing clouds on your Saturday with a high of 82, but then the sun's coming back Sunday for a high of 78. Tin Lizard Bar, we got Next Thing Smoking going down tonight. 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And then Saturday, it's our good friend Taylor Bruniga. He brings his High Energy Rock Country show. 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This is

JY didn't plan on getting into trouble this afternoon. He rarely does. It just happens. It's JY in the afternoon on 104.9 The Wolf and 104.9thewolf.com.

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1: Number one for new country, 104.9 The Wolf. Randy Houser gave us Boots On. John Party just said, nope, Boots Off. How you doing? JY here with you, and I hope you're having yourself a fantastic, nay, dare I say, fabulous Friday. But if you're not and you need to pick me up, all good, my friend. That's why we're here, to tell you something good. So a father just surprised his children by walking on his own for the first time in 3 years after recovering from a traumatic brain injury. And their reaction was caught on video. It was amazing. They were sitting at home watching TV, and they were literally...

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2: Stats Heating, Cooling, and Appliance forecast for tonight and this weekend. Clear skies tonight with a low of 61. Increasing clouds with a high of 82. Saturday, Sunday, sunny and a high of 78. 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
19: The Stats Heating, Cooling, and Appliance Forecast. Clear tonight with a low of 61. Tomorrow, increasing clouds, high of 82. Beautiful Sunday, sunshine, and a high of 78. 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How about some Jason Aldean?

the day, Potts Farm was a place to go. Load a truck up, hit the dirt road. Jumped the barbed wire, spread the word. Light the bonfire and call the girls. King and the Can and the Marlboro Man. Jack and Jim were a few good men. Where you learn how to kiss and cuss and fight too. Better watch out for the boys in blue. And all this small town, he said, she said. Ain't it funny how rumors spread? Like I know something y'all don't know. Man, that talk is getting old. You better mind your business, man. Watch your mouth. Before I have to knock that loud mouth out. I'm tired of talking, man. Y'all ain't listening. Them old

listening may contain sarcasm, questionable decisions, and one radio personality with an alarming history of walking into things. It's JY in the afternoon on 104.9 The Wolf.

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We've teamed up with our friends at Miller Lite for more Bears watch parties. This time around, it's Sunday. It's going to be Kerrigan's Pub starting at 11:30. You'll have a chance to win some Bears swag and a pair of tickets to the Patriots at the Bears on October 22nd, Soldier Field. 104.9thewolf.com for additional info. 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

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Hi there, JY hanging out as we cruise through the 6 o'clock hour. Luke Bryan, country, and she knows it. 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
5: Wolf Weather. The Stats Heating, Cooling, and Appliance forecast for tonight and this weekend. We got clear skies, a low of 61. Increasing clouds tomorrow with a high of 82. Then back to the sunshine on Sunday with a high of 78. 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